0: 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Also had Bluebird, listen for Soul City. It's sweet soul music with Jivin' Johnny Etheridge. 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
0: I'm Adam at Sidetracks here on 91.9 KRVM. Coming up, I got Cat Stevens. We'll hear from the Motels later on in the show and the Talking Heads. Beck has a new album called Ride Lonesome. Here is the title cut on 91.9 KRVM.

0: Tori Amos here on Sidetracks on 91.9 KRVM from 1994's Under the Pink and the Wrong Band. 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
0: 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Here's Cat Stevens from 1971's Teaser and the Firecat, and Morning Has Broken.

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4: And the KRVM weather for Oak Ridge tonight, mostly clear.

clear, a low of 52. Tomorrow, sunny skies with a high near 85 on the coast. Partly cloudy tonight, low of 52. Tomorrow, mostly sunny with a high of 70. And for the Eugene Springfield area, mostly clear tonight, low of 51. For your Saturday, patchy fog and then partly sunny, becoming sunny by the afternoon, high of 78 for Saturday here. Looking ahead, and according to the temperature gauge, it is 78 degrees outside the KRVM studio. I'm Adam. Going to wrap up the first hour with a new one from Rodrigo y Gabriela. This is from their album Our Home, and Somos Como Tú is the track. We'll follow that up with a song called Is In Your Pocket here on 91.9 KRVM.

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new wave band The Motels on 91.9 KRVM. That is Tragic Surf from All For One. I was going to do a couple from the Shock album, but decided to go with that record tonight. And had Only the Lonely to start off the 6 o'clock hour here on Sidetracks. Coming up, I got Eagles. We'll hear from Patsy Cline and a whole lot more. Here is Guster from Keep It Together with Careful. It's off their 2003 album on 91.9 KRVM Sidetracks.

0: Talking Heads and City of Dreams. That's from their 1986 album True Stories, and we had Wild, Wild Life. 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Tomorrow is Saturday, so it'll be Brad the Broken Down Old Man. 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
0: 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It's called The Thing. 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

0: the one and only Patsy Cline on Sidetracks on 91.9 KRVM. That's San Antonio Rose. And we had I Fall to Pieces featuring the Jordanaires. It's off of the debut album called Showcase. That last track, too, also featured the Jordanaires. And we want to send a thanks out to Linda Melican in Albany and Sonia Bruce in Eugene. 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

0: 91.9 KRVM. That's a new one from Fruition with Somewhere Down the Line. Album's called Something More. And want to let you know that United Way of Lynn, Benton, and Lincoln Counties is a collective of nonprofits, businesses, and partners designed to expand support, strengthen community resiliency, and close critical gaps in resources. 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More info, including volunteer opportunities, can be found at krvm.org under the What's Happening tab.
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0: And the KRVM weather, Oak Ridge, mostly clear for tonight, low of 52. Tomorrow, sunny, high near 85. Coast will be partly cloudy tonight, low of 52. Tomorrow, mostly sunny, a high of 70. And for the Eugene-Springfield area, mostly clear tonight, low of 51. Tomorrow, patchy fog, and then partly sunny, becoming definitely sunny by the afternoon, high of 78. Right now, what is it? 75 degrees outside the KRVM studio. DJ Raw is in the house. He's going to bring you Zion Train. He's got a couple 45s queued up. Yeah, I was going to say the one, the only, except no imitation, DJ Raw. Great show. Stick around for here on KRVM. And I will catch you next week for another edition of Sidetracks. Been concluding the shows with albums that turned 50, and I got a real great one tonight. Here is Tom Petty and the Heartbreakers, American Girl, from a self-titled 1976 album on 91.9 KRVM. Ciao.

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Good evening. You're rocking it with 91.9 KRVM, keeping real variety in music 24/7, 365. It's that time of the week. It's Zion Train. 2 hours of roots, rock, and reggae from around the globe. And I'm your host, DJ Ra. That stands for Rise Against Hate. Thank you so much for taking some time out of your week to listen to some positive music with me. I brought my 45 crate, and I brought the right crate this time, not like last week. And I got some new tunes for you, too, so it's going to be a really good show. A lot of dub tonight. I'm feeling very dubby. Need to relax. Hope you're enjoying this lovely weather. This is the Scientist remix of No Cocaine by Slightly Stupid. All aboard. Let's go.

0: That was a little bit of the Chantels with their Blood River, the dub mix. That's from Phase Records, which was Sonia Pottinger's label, one of the only female label owners and engineers in Jamaica. Before that, we heard a little bit of Coco T. That was The Lonely Rhythm from his single Be Yourself. Patty Man before that with a classic cut. That was Friday from At The Controls. Before that, Richie Spice, All For A Cause from the World Jam Rhythm. And we started off that set with a Scientist mix of No Cocaine by Slightly Stupid. This is Zion Train. I'm your host, DJ Ra. Thank you so much for tuning in.
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0: And we got lots of great shows here at KRVM. One of them is Vinyl Revival, featuring rock, jazz, funk, and who knows what from the 60s, 70s, and beyond. It's all played on vinyl records by Greg here at Monday Nights at 5, 91.9 KRVM. This is Zion Train, your source for roots rock and reggae. My name is DJ Rob, that stands for Raz Against Hate. Thank you so much for taking some time out of your week to listen to some positive music with me. Well, it's all 45s tonight, maybe a little bit of digital later, but this is all dub stuff. We're in a dub mode. So let's listen to Vincent Price. Here's The Last Organ on Earth, only on 91.9 KRVM.

0: This is The Murder of the Rhythm by Barrington Levy. Crucial cut. And honestly, pretty heavy, especially on this 45. Before that, Reggae George with Sky Nation. That was the Roots version-wise of Fig Root. Count Dubula before that with Catch 22. And we start off that set with The Young Spirits, The Last Organ on Earth. That's a single from Swingling, released just a couple of years ago. This is Zion Train, and I'm your host, DJ Ra.
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0: And I want to give a big shout out to Mike Dennis from Iowa City, Iowa. Hey, man, how are you? And then Erica Ryerson from Eugene, Oregon. What's up? Got some good family out in Mobile, Iowa. I love Iowa. I've actually done Ragbri a couple of times, the annual great bike ride across the state. It's very, very fun. I recommend it to everybody. If you can ride a bike, you can ride it across a state. Oregon's got one, too. I haven't done Oregon's one, but maybe I should. This is Zion Train. It's the 45 Dub Show. My name is DJ Ra. I'm spinning stuff for ya. Hope you're enjoying it. Let's listen to Hell and Fire. This is Show Us the Way, the dub. Then we'll listen to the actual version back-to-back only on Zion Train right here on 91.9 KRVM.

0: That's Sound Dimension with the version to Marcia Griffith's tune Tell Me Now. Before that, Impact All-Stars with Earthquake version from the Earthquake Widom. And we started off that set with two songs by Hell and Fire. That was a back-to-back Show Us the Way. We heard the dub, then we heard the instrumental right here on Zion Train, only on 91.9 KRVM.
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0: And I want to give you your weather for this afternoon and evening and the rest of the weekend. In Oak Ridge tonight, mostly clear with lows of 52. Tomorrow, sunny with a high near 85. On the coast tonight, partly cloudy with lows around 52. Tomorrow, mostly sunny with highs near 70. And in the Eugene-Springfield area, mostly clear tonight with lows around 51. And tomorrow, patchy fog with partly sunny skies with a high of 78. It's 74 degrees here at 91.9 KRVM. 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It's a Dub 45 show, so I'm just spinning the B-sides of all these 45s I got in my crate. Hope you've been enjoying it. Also want to let you know that Mount Pisgah Arboretum is recruiting for various volunteer roles, such as nature and track chair guides, arboretum ambassadors, office workers, and outdoor education interns. There are also weekly work parties for trail maintenance and wildflower gardening. Volunteer applications and more information can be found at krvm.org under the What's Happening tab. So you can volunteer at Mount Pisgah. Pretty fun here. Coming up next, more good music coming your way. 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

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This is Zion Train, 2 hours of roots rock and reggae from around the globe, and I'm your host, DJ Ra. Thank you so much for tuning in, playing lots of 45s tonight, and 45s only, trying to get this old black wax a spin. That was Dobby Dobson with Seems to Me, I'm Losing You. Before that, Ezekiel Parchment with West Bay Root. Then we heard Delroy Wilson's I'm Still Waiting. Before that, we heard Delroy Wilson again with I'm... Oh, it slipped my mind. I guess I didn't log it. Well, I'll log it later. Anyway, let's get back into more music. Sorry, y'all. This is KRVM. I'm your host, DJ Ra. We're spinning wax tonight. Hope you're enjoying it. Here's a new tune. Let's get into some digital stuff only on KRVM.

0: In the background right now, a little bit of Johnny Osborne. This is the dub to Mother Africa. Heavyweight bass on this one. Before that, Josie Wales with Haya Mouth Tan So, the version. Two back-to-back heavy bass flippers. Al Campbell before that with the version to School Days. Errol Scorcher's version of Tourist Season. Michael Prophet's Loving You and Pinchers Don't Distress. All versions, all dance hall. Really good 80s dance hall right here on KRVN 91.9 FM. 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Hope you're enjoying it. Also, do want to highlight that the Rock and Roll Hall of Fame is on Mondays at 9 p.m., a musical tour of the Rock and Roll Hall of Fame highlighting performers, writers, and producers with Jimmy C, only on right here on 91.9 KRVM.
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0: Coming up next here on Zion Train, let's listen to a little bit of Sanchez. This is a great, lovely kind of digi-dance hall track called Lovin' You. Always makes you think of Garnet Silk right here on 91.9 KRVM.

0: Such an interesting cut. If you had some really good speakers, maybe you heard on that Bobo Dread version, there's like almost like a radio in the background playing opera music. But the opera music is in sync, so I think it's supposed to be on purpose. Before that, Luciano with Good Things and Sanchez, You've Got Me Going. This is Zion Train, and I'm your host, DJ Ra.
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0: And I want to give a big shout out to Greg Carter from Eugene, Oregon, and Steve Pethick from Eugene, Oregon. Thank you so much for your support. Thank you for being sustaining members. It's people like y'all that know that Radio Worth Listening to is Radio Worth Supporting. So thank you so much for your support. We really appreciate it. Let's get right back into the music. Got a little bit less than 30 minutes before Greaser's Garage is on at 9 o'clock on the dot. So let's listen to some more great reggae. Thank you so much for tuning in. Hope you're enjoying it. This is a Yabby U cut only on Zion Train.

0: King Tubby on the mix there. That was Want to Go Home dub to the Leroy Smart tune. Before that, we heard a little bit of Dennis Brown. That was Runnings, the version. And we started off that set with a version of Fitzroy Patrick's Rastaman. That was by Yabby Yu on the single from Total Sounds Records. This is KRVM, and I'm your host, DJ Ra.
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0: 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This is Zion Train. I'm your host, DJ Rod. It's been an excellent show tonight, playing only vinyl, mostly dub here, all 45s, the little small ones with the big circle in it. Hope you've been enjoying it. I've got a couple more tunes before Greaser's Garage is on. Let's listen to the both the releases I have on Roots Run Deep, which is the reggae imprint of Aloha Got Soul. First one is the instrumental to Lickle Jordy's Stay Home Order, a COVID classic. Let's give it a spin, only on KRVM.

Hey, y'all, this is it. I'll catch y'all next week. Same time, same place. On the Zion train. Hope you enjoyed tonight's set. Happy October. It's fall, it's autumn. Hope you're ready for some change. I know that I am. Favorite time of the year here in Eugene. One of the most beautiful seasons. And, of course, Halloween. Looking forward to supporting y'all in a couple of weeks on the actual All Hallows Eve. Anyway, a couple more weeks till then. Peace, peace. See y'all next week.

0: 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Translator K211 BP, Florence at 90.1.
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Comes up Duffy Duffy. What?

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Sit down, Tessie son. Listen all the way. If you disrespect her, then she's gonna make you pay. Listen to your wishes. She'll tell you that you're grand and that you'll hang inside your soul like the cobwebs and the mansion. She's a

she just cares about the drama. Well, now your heart starts to race when she walks away. It hurts to let her go, but she'll kill you if she stays. Comes up lovey-dovey, then she wants to throw a tantrum, puts her claws into your soul. Forget about your freedom, she's a fan.

dang, I'm in the mood for some rock and roll. And lucky for me, we've just passed the 9 o'clock hour on a Friday night. That means I get to play 2 hours of loud, fast rock and roll from the 50s to the present day here on the Greaser's Garage on 91.9 KRVM. I'm Paul Schwartzberg, sometimes known as the world's worst DJ. Very happy to be here with you tonight to do this thing we do called the Greaser's Garage. Started off the program today with a band called the Beat Creeps. Now, the singer, can't remember his name right now. He's been in a couple other bands, Blue Moon Boys, Hillbilly Casino. Maybe those are still going on entities as well. The guitar player, Leilani Kilgore, yeah, she shared the stage with Buddy Guy. Clearly doing a slightly different kind of thing that she did with there with Buddy. And Ariel Dornbush, the bass player, currently also a member of the Toxines and previously with L'Assassins. Just great sound from the Beat Creeps. I don't know anything about the drummer. Tav Falco's Panther Burns next up. Great Memphis band led by, well, Tav Falco. That's why she says Panther Burns. I think Panther Burns is a very small town somewhere in Tennessee, and they took their name from that. And just kind of a classic Memphis band that's always been sort of bumbling under the ground there in Memphis, but producing a lot of great sounds since the 70s. Panther Man, the name of this one. As we get rolling on another edition of the Greaser's Garage here on 91.9 KRVM.

It's one of my personal all-time fave 60s teen beat tunes there. The band is The Sparkles from Loveland, Texas. Hipsville 29 BC, I Need Help, the name of that one, came out on Hickory Records in September of 1967. The fourth of four, what would you call garage or teen beat 45s the band would release. They had two other 45s, but sort of different stylistically here. So, and let's do one. I think I'll do a few classic British Invasion ones here today on the Greases Garage 91.9 KRVM. Starting off with this one here from The Animals, I'm Crying, released on 1964 Columbia Records.

Hey, little girl, tell me what is your name? Hey, little girl, tell me what is your name? Well, my baby's gonna leave me, and it's about to drive me insane. Hey, little girl, I really wanna talk to you. Hey, little girl.

Billy the Kid Emerson here on the Greaser's Garage, 91.9 KRVM. Excellent tune he did there called Hey Little Girl. I think that comes back from the time he was recording for Sun Records. Maybe most remembered for the tune Red Hot, although not his version. That song became a rockabilly standard when covered by Billy Lee Riley and his Little Green Men. But his version is great, but I really like the one I just played for you as well here on the Greaser's Garage, Hey Little Girl. Now let's do one from, we've played this band before. I just love them. They call themselves the world's greatest R&B party band, and I'm not going to really argue with them. If I was seeing a live show by King Salami and the Cumberland Three, I would be dancing my tail off in a sweaty wreck by the time the thing was over. As I know, there's one guy from Japan in the band, one guy from France, one guy from Spain, and one guy from an unspecified place in the Caribbean. This is the Monkey Beat.

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0: Each and every morning here at 91.9 KRVM, you'll find Breakfast with the Blues. 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Tomorrow, you'll have Brad the Broken Down Old Man. And on Sunday, Boogie King Steve. 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

There's one from, I'm guessing, a California surf combo. They were called the Challengers, and that was a tune called Rampage. Took that off the album. Lloyd Thraxton goes surfing with the Challengers. I don't know who Lloyd Thraxton is. I don't think he's a member of the Challengers. I don't know. Anyway, came out in Vault Records in 1963. Great track there from the Challengers. Now let's do one from the Lollipop Shop, which was a pseudonym of a band called The Weeds from Las Vegas, Nevada. And one member of that band was Fred Cole, legendary here in the Northwest as the leader of Dead Moon and other bands as well. And this is one that came out in UNI Records in January of 1968, You Must Be a Witch.

Ontario, California is home to the modern era Southern California psych garage combo, the Mulberry Tops. And that's a tune they had there called It's Not You. You've got the Greaseless Garage here at 91.9 KRVM. You're going for a lot of fast rock and roll from the 50s to the present day. Speaking of 50s, let's head back there right now. We'll go to one from 1958 by a guy named Tommy Castle. He had two 45s that I know about, both on Castle Records, so it must have been his own record label. And this is my favorite, and I think it's a fantastic piece of rockabilly. Go ahead on.

British Invasion Strikes Again. Thought we'd get one in from the Beatles. And that's my favorite Ringo tune. And actually, I just love that song by the Beatles in general. Just raw and primitive sounding, unlike a lot of the other stuff. And so it works real well here on the Greaser's Garage. I Want to Be Your Man. 91.9 KRVM. And now let's do one here from Larry and the Blue Notes. This is the band that was from Fort Worth, Texas. And they had, well, 845 sort of, because five of them were all different versions of A-side In and Out, different B-sides on each of those, but I guess it's a total regardless, even though one song is repeated on five of them. Anyway, this came out in Tyrus Records in March of 65, then got re-released by 20th Century Fox in April of 65, so 1 month later for, I guess, national distribution. Didn't propel Larry and the Blue Notes to household fame and fortune, but it's a great tune here, Night of the Phantom.

0: 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It's DeGreaser's Garage on 91.9 KRVM.
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Repetto, the name of that smoking instrumental for you here on the Greaser's Garage, 91.9 KRVM. The band was the Veritones, K Records in 1964. The label and release date. Now let's do another piece of 60s teen beat, this time from a band from Paducah, Kentucky, who put out the fourth of their 445s on Century Records in probably early 67, maybe late 66. The Moxies, the name of the band. And they're going to do something, and that is, they're going to stay.

Another excellent piece of teen beat for you here on the Greaser's Garage, 91.9 KRVM, this time from a band called The Clue, another Texas band, Midland, Texas, home to The Clue, and they put out their Soul 45 on Byron Records in 67 sometime. Bad Times, the name of the song you just heard. And I think we got several more coming up next hour. I think every single one of them, just like The Clue, will be one of one, the Soul 45 for each of those bands, unlike the ones we had earlier in the hour here. Now let's head over to Costa Rica, modern era garage psych combo called Las Robertas, and this is their song Damn 92.

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There's a band for you called the Pygmies, kind of a one-off band, not really a band, just a bunch of guys that got together and decided to make a fun record. Cool instrumental there called Don't Monkey with Tarzan. Had one member that was in the band The Strangeloves, another guy that worked for Liberty Records, and another guy that was from Jay and the Americans. Pretty cool results for that one-off 45 for you. Greaser's Garage, 91.9 KRVM. A lot of fast rock and roll from the 50s to the present day is our stock and trade, and now let's head over to Avellino, Italy, for a band that is still pounding things, I think. They're called Funny Dunny, and this is their song, Both of You.

This is a very cool new wave punk combo from France, formed in 1977 in Paris, called Edith Nylon. Actually, I guess they just put out an album in 2020, so I guess they got back together at some point, but that goes back to their early days there. A tune called Avoton, which means runt in French. And let's head towards the top of the hour here with this New York City combo, Screaming Rebel Angels, lead singer. She's kind of a female Little Richard type of thing, the way she styles herself, I think, or at least the way she sings. And this is a fun tune, Baby Gets Down.

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0: And here we are into hour number two of the Greaser's Garage here on 91.9 KRVM. I hope you're having just as much fun listening to the show as I am doing it. Started off the hour here with Daddy Longlegs, Motorcycle Madness, getting a motorcycle song into the Greaser's Garage, as we like to do frequently. They're a New York City punk blues combo, so I guess two New York City modern era bands in a row there for you here on the Greaser's Garage. And this is, by the way, the Greaser's Garage, where we do loud, fast rock and roll from the 50s to the present day. I'm your host, Paul Schwartzberg, sometimes known as the world's worst DJ. And hey, I'm just having a ball tonight. Hope you are as well. Like I said, here's now some more rockabilly. Cliff Nash has a band called The Rockaways. And this is one that came out in Do Ra Mi Records, 1963. Sounding more like 50s than 60s, but great stuff here from Cliff Nash. Jenny Lou.
1: Why, oh, why did I miss?

From some old school rockabilly to some current school rockabilly with Mark and the Wild Ones, a very fine modern era rockabilly band, I would have to say. And they got the bop. And this is the Greaser's Garage, 91.9 KRVM. More teen beat for you now here as we head to Riverside, California for the Mustangs. One of many Mustangs that were around in the mid-60s, like the one from Columbus, Ohio, Midwest City, Oklahoma, Rochester, Minnesota, Mobile, Alabama, and another one from Montgomery, Alabama. I guess they can't have enough Mustangs in Alabama. Anyway, this is the Riverside, California Mustangs, as I said, and this is their Soul 45, came out Nero in September of 65, that's for sure.

I think that's our last A-League British Invasion tune for the day, but you can't go wrong with the Kinks, and that's one from Kinda Kinks. Come on now here on the Greaser's Garage, 91.9 KRVM. Now to the team beat once again here. Better Half Dozen, the name of this band from New Orleans, Louisiana. They only had 145 to their name, but both sides are really quite excellent. So I guess if you're going to only have one and you have two great sides, that's a lot better than a lot of people did. I'm going to leave you the name of this one here. Came out on Udo Records in November of 1965.

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0: Whether you like the early rockin' Beatles or the later more experimental Beatles, you'll find it all on the Beatles Hour here on 91.9 KRVM each and every Saturday, 11 a.m. to noon. Billy brings you through an hour of the Beatles, not just the Beatles, though, also their solo stuff, as well as covers and other interesting facts and stories about the Beatles. 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

You know, I always give these old record labels and the year that they came out. And I love to give the old record labels for the reason that it just shows how many different things were going on all around this country. And the tiny towns, wherever USA, had a record label. And they were able to put out records by these small bands from these towns that had aspirations of fame, but probably never really got out of their own neighborhood or, you know, the little regional touring area around their state or town. But there are just so many, and that's why I do it. So Cortland Records, 1962, the label and release date for the Terrytones, Sinner, that you just heard here on the Greaser's Garage, 91.9 KRVM. Now the Warlords here, a Bloomington, Normal, Illinois band, 145 to the name, and just like the Better Half Dozen that we just played a moment ago, both sides of that 145 are really pretty darn good. Real Fine Lady, the name of this one, from Thor Records, June of 1967.

You just heard from a woman that was named Otha Lee Moore Hall, but that's not what she recorded under. She recorded under the name Tiny Topsy. Just a little bit, the name of that one. Had a lot of excellent stuff that got released on the very fine Federal label, which was part of King Records Group, just one of the finest R&B labels of the 50s. 1959, the release date for that one from Tiny Topsy. Now here's a band that was formed in the late 70s and played a lot around into the 80s, California R&B garage combo called the Crawdaddies. Got You In My Soul, the name of this one for you here on The Greasers Garage, 91.9 KRVM.

This is Los Angeles, California, 60s teen beat combo called The Colony. All You Want, the name of the tune for you. Came out in Platinum Records April of 67, the sole release for The Colony. There was also another Colony from Washington, D.C. Just in case you were in D.C. and say, hey, I remember The Colony. Yeah, that's not your colony. Now one from the modern garage punk combo from Montreal, Canada called Les Envahisseurs, which is The Invaders in English. They're a three-guy, two-gal combo. And Je Me Croyais Mod, the name of this one. Translation, I Didn't Believe Mod.

KRVM is able to keep real variety in music from financial support from our listeners. Sustaining members are those financial supporters who give us monthly donations. And those are people like Karen Hans in Albany, as well as Tracy Johnson in Eugene. Thank you for helping us keep real variety in music. Much appreciation.

There's an instrumental number, a little surf thing called Mr. Moto, originally done by the Bel Airs, and this time covered by Tom Starr and the Galaxies. They were a South Bay surf combo from the early 60s. Now here's the Rettleman. This is, I think, our last piece of teen beat for you for the day, but it's a very fine one. Band was from Angleton, Texas, our third Texas 60s teen beat combo of the day here on the Greaser's Garage. Custom Records, April 66, the release date for this one side of their Soul 45, I'm Gonna Get in That Girl's Mind.

I don't think that has anything to do with the Springfield right next to Eugene here in Oregon, because that band is from Atlanta, Georgia, and they were called the Coat Hangers. That was their tune, Springfield Cannonball. The band formed in 2006. I think they're still at it. Pretty cool modern era garage punk combo. Now let's head up to Portland here. Band that was a big part of the early Portland punk scene, although certainly never a prototypical punk band, led by Greg Sage. The Wipers always had a sound of their own. And this is from the Youth of America EP. I guess it's an EP. It's only six songs, if I remember right. Can This Be?

The volunteers of the Weekend Burrito Brigade prepare and serve hot, nutritious vegan meals to hungry residents in the Eugene and Springfield area. The organization also offers food pantries and free food boxes. You can learn more at krvm.org under the What's Happening tab.

band that started off really, really good, dark, just pounding, just good sound, intense band, The Horrors, and then they went a little bit poppy after the start. But that's from the early days when I thought they really had a fantastic sound. The Horrors, Death at the Chapel, the name of that pretty wicked tune for you here on the Greaser's Garage, 91.9 KRVM. Now let's go over to Hamilton, Ontario, a band that formed in the late 70s and played for quite some time. Maybe they're still playing now and again, I'm not certain, but they're called the Forgotten Rebels, and this is a pretty, don't do what the Forgotten Rebels are doing, because they're surfing on heroin.

Classic UK punk, therefore, here on the Greaseless Garage 91.9 KRVM with the Damned Love Song from the Machine Gun Etiquette album. And by golly, it's time to get out of here. I'm Paul Schwartzberg, sometimes known as the world's worst DJ. And it's been my pleasure to be here with you playing loud, fast rock and roll from the 50s to the present day for the last 2 hours. And I'll do it again next Friday, 9 to 11 p.m. Hope you'll be able to join me. I always have such a great time doing this show and hope you enjoyed it as well. I'm going to get out of here with another piece of UK punk, post-punk, whatever you want to call Joy Division. I just think they're a fantastic band. Joy Division, Ice Age. Hey, catch you next week.

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The Greaser's Garage on KRVM is revved up, raucous rock and roll from the 50s to present day. 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

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All vinyl. I'm here 530 straight down. You be too, eh?

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girl. Where you live? No, no, no. Disregard that. That's okay. That's the most important thing. 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I say, I want to know you.

0: Ruthie Foster on 91.9 KRVM's Breakfast with the Blues from her album Runaway Soul. That was Woke Up This Morning. Albert King in there before that with I'll Play the Blues for You on the Stax label from 1970. And starting the show off with the late, great Marty Salmon and Broke Down Again in Chicago. Good morning, everyone. I'm Brad, the broken down old man, and welcome to another Saturday morning of Breakfast with the Blues. Today at noon here on KRVM, Ed K or TC's driving the bus for the Magical Mystery Tour. Yeah, it's all those groovy, far-out, psychedelic songs we vaguely remember from the 60s and early 70s. Today at noon here on KRVM, it's the Magical Mystery Tour. Let's jump back into the music here. Had a big celebration last night at Radio City Music Hall in New York City, celebrating the birthday of Buddy Guy, even though it was back in July, and July 30th. And it was a who's who of folks that showed up to pay their respects to the living legend. Here he is, Mr. Buddy Guy. On 91.9 KRVM's Breakfast with the Blues. Happy birthday, buddy. Good morning.
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0: Buddy Guy on Breakfast with the Blues. That's from his 2010 release, Living Proof, doing 74 years young. Had Buddy in there before that with Baby Please Don't Leave Me. That's from his 2001 Silvertone release, Sweet Tea. Coast to Cascades Bird Alliance, a nonprofit organization in Lane County protecting wildlife, offering birding events, classroom education, habitat restoration, and help with using native plants in landscaping. 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I'm Brad, the broken down old man. Time now is 6:31.
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0: Little Ed and the Blues Imperials on Breakfast with the Blues. Never Miss Your Waters from his 2002 release, Heads Up, on the Alligator label. Had Albert King in there before that, title track to his 1971 Stax release, Lovejoy. 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You'll sleep better tonight. Let's just put it that way. Let's slow it down a little bit here with some Hound Dog Taylor. Here on Breakfast with the Blues.
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4: KRVM weather for Saturday, October 3rd. Up in Oak Ridge today, morning clouds, then sunny. Record high temperatures expected, high near 88. This is October 3rd, isn't it? Up and down the Oregon coast, morning fog, then partly cloudy today, the high near 65. And for Eugene, Springfield, and the southern Willamette Valley, fog and morning clouds, becoming sunny today with a high near 80. It's currently 51 degrees here at the Sheldon Campus Studios of 91.9 KRVM. Good morning, everyone. I'm Brad, the broken down old man. Well, broken down old lady had me cleaning out the garage last week. That's right, one of them jobs. Yeah, we scrubbed all the walls down and painted the ceiling and painted the walls, and then we put that two-part epoxy down on the floor. Wow, did it look great. In fact, so great, the broken-down old lady said, "Wow, since it looks so good, you can do your wood shop next." Oh, no.

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0: Big Mama Thornton here on Breakfast with the Blues. It was the title track to her album 1975 Vanguard release, performed before a captive audience at Oregon State Penitentiary Jail. Had Johnny Shines in there before that doing his classic Joliet Blues, and we started that set off with Alberta Adams and Remember. Breakfast with the Blues? Yeah, we spin the blues around here 7 days a week, Monday through Friday, 5:30 to 8. Saturday morning, old school blues from 6 to 9, and Boogie King Steve every Sunday with Brunch with the Blues from 7 to 11. We got your back around here 7 days a week. Let's roll it back to 1929 and keep it in the theme with Leroy Carr and Scrapper Blackwell on Breakfast with the Blues.
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Everything's high, still going up. Women got these tribes and men compelled to give them up. Man got the money, he's a boss. Women gonna have what they want, they don't care what it costs. You said you're right, partner, but I know you're wrong. Women ain't gonna put up with no one man the way things is going on. Mice a play, cats is away. Happened to some poor mad man most ever day. I got a long, tall, disconnected mama. She's all right with me. I like the way she stews and cooks my cabbage. Way down in Tennessee. She's long and tall, looks mighty lean. Oh, mama, on this violin, I got a long, tall, disconnected mama. She's all right with me. I got a long, tall, disconnected mama. Honey, you all right with me. I like the way you stews and cooks my cabbage. Way down in Tennessee. She's long and tall.

Sloppy Henry here on Breakfast with the Blues. That one's going back nearly 100 years, 98 years to be exact, 1928 to Long Tall Disconnected Mama. Had the Memphis Jug Band in there before that. Charlie Nickerson out front on the vocals, for he's in the jailhouse now. Recorded back in 1930, and we started that set off with Leroy Carr and Scrapper Blackwell and the Prison Cell Blues. Let's go ahead and do a little something here from the Dallas String Band. This was recorded back in 1928. Coley Jones on the mandolin. This is the Dallas Rag here on Breakfast with the Blues.

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3: Tell you a story about a traveling man that was born down in Tennessee. He made his living by stealing chickens, stole everything that he seen. Police got after that coon one day and they tore out right down the road. No matter how fast the freight train was going, that coon had hit right on board.

That coon stole $10,000. It was in the broad open daytime. The folks said the man was desperate for doing such a dirty crime. Notice Gwang get arrested, and it didn't have no fear. They tied the handcuffs around the darkies arm, and the coon began to disappear.

To be hung, you know this time was near. Folks all ganged up for miles around because they didn't have no fear. Tied the rope round the stalker's neck, everybody began to sigh. He crossed his leg, winked one eye.

Now to set this schooner to Liverpool, England. Now to swim that ocean blue. He saw the iceberg 10,000 miles away. Right over boat, he flew. Now the people on the Titanic, they all said, well, that coon is a man.

Lottie Kimbrough here on Breakfast with the Blues, doing the Rolling Log Blues on the Janet label from 1928. Miles Pruitt doing some nice guitar picking there. Coley Jones starting that set off with the Traveling Man on the Columbia label from 1927. Eugene Halloween Downtown is Saturday, October 24th from noon to 4 p.m. This frightful festival for all ages, including trick-or-treating, vendors, and eerie entertainment. Everyone is invited to wear hilarious, horrific costumes. More information on this and other community events can be found under the What's Happening tab at krvm.org. Yank Rochelle on Breakfast with the Blues.

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4: Canine Swim.

Yeah, the other day, broken down old lady had a long day of work. I said, I'll walk Finley and Bendy this evening. We're walking down the street and I hear this sound. A sound I'm not used to. And this little 8-year-old whizzed by me on a motor scooter. Or I should say, an electric scooter. I immediately became envious. Since way, way, way back in my days as a child, all we had, I thought, was Legos and Lincoln Logs. But then I got to thinking to myself, there's a few cool toys we had that kids of today don't have, and kids of tomorrow will never have. There was a toy our parents would give us. Yes, we're talking about the home chemistry set. Remember those? Nothing like a toy that will burn your house down, huh? I'm sure you can relish back on some fond memories. You know, oh yeah, I remember that one time we came boiling out of the test tube. I was with my sister and my brother, and then it went all over the carpet and then stained the carpet, and then we had to make an excuse. Yeah, remember those good old days? We also had jarts. They were like this huge dart that you threw in the air. Hopefully it didn't kind of slip out and go away. It's kind of a dangerous toy. Then I got to thinking about all the cool toys and games that we had back then that you don't really see out anymore. You don't see people breaking out the old badminton set, huh? What about the old croquet set? Every house practically had a croquet set back in the day. Yeah. That's what I get for thinking too much.

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0: Junior Parker on Breakfast with the Blues. I Want to Ramble on the Duke label from 1960. Big Maybell in there before that with Ginny Mule, two from Curtis Salgado. Wiggle Out of This, that's from his brand new live release. And What's Up with That from Clean Getaway. And we started that long set of rhythm and blues off with Aretha Franklin, Chain of Fools. In about 45 minutes, Jivin' Johnny Etheridge saddles up and rides in to do the Country Classic Show. It's hot licks and hip billy favorites from the 1920s through today, so don't touch the dial. Jivin' Johnny coming up at the top of the hour. I'm Brad the Broken Down Old Man. Time now is 8:17.
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Clarence Carter on Breakfast with the Blues. Doing Snatching It Back, we had Wynonna Carr in there before that with Till the Well Runs Dry. Otis Redding doing Hard to Handle. And we started that set off with Wilson Pickett in the Midnight Hour. The Rosa Village Co-op is a newly formed resident-owned housing complex offering permanent affordable housing where members share responsibility for the inclusive community. Applications are open from October 5th to October 26th. More information on eligibility and applications can be found under the What's Happening tab at krvm.org. Brother Ray Charles on Breakfast with the Blues.

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4: KRVM weather for Saturday, October 3rd. Up in Oak Ridge today, morning clouds, then sunny. Record high temperatures expected, highs near 88. Up and down the Oregon coast, morning fog, then partly cloudy with a high near 65. Here in Eugene Springfield and the southern Willamette Valley, fog and morning clouds becoming sunny today with a high near 80. It's 53 degrees here at the KRVM studios. Good morning, everyone. I'm Brad, the broken down old man. We just did a set of Buddy Guy celebrating his show last night at Radio City Music Hall. Too many guitar players to even start mentioning. Just go on Instagram or YouTube or what have you and just type in Radio City Music Hall, Buddy Guy, 90th birthday, and see the show. We just heard My Time After a While, Man of Many Words, Got My Mojo.

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2: 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Huh? Hand me the screwdriver.

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0: 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I don't know so much about that, Lavender. There's still a few of us left. Yeah, I know. There's very few at that.
1: Hey, hush, Abner. I don't guess I think it's working. It's country music, too.
2: It's Kitty Wells on Country Music Time.

That was Whose Shoulder Will You Cry On? Thanks a whole lot. Now I'd like to do one side of my latest deck recording, tune called Mommy for a Day.

Thank you. Now I'd like to do the other side of my latest recording, if you folks don't mind. Tune call all the time.

Jive and Johnny Etheridge with you on the Country Classic Show on KRVM. I am going to have more for you from Kitty Wells later this hour. Early in his career, here is Hank Snow when he was billed as the Yodeling Ranger.

thoroughly under the spell of Jimmy Rogers when he recorded that. There was a young Gene Autry, before his movie star days, doing a tune called Birmingham Daddy. Now here's Jimmy Rogers on KRVM.

Country classics on KRVM. Bill Haley, long before he became a rock and roll star, was billed as Silver Yodelin' Bill Haley. It was Bill Haley and his Four Aces of Western Swing.

0: KRVM is supported by the Shedd Institute on Friday and Sunday, October 16th and 18th in Eugene, and Saturday the 17th in Corvallis. 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

One of the biggest country music hits of 1952. There's Hank Thompson and his Brazos Valley Boys on KRVM. I'm driving Johnny Etheridge with you. This is the Country Classic Show, and I've got more for you now from this week's featured artist. That record, The Wild Side of Life, provided a launching pad for the hit-making career of Kitty Wells. Her answer record to it was also one of the biggest country hits of 1952. The song is called It Wasn't God Who Made Honky Tonk Angels.

0: Kitty Wells was not the first woman to have a hit record in country music, but she was the first woman to sustain a career of hit after hit after hit in country music, a feat that earned her the title the Queen of Country Music. Here, Kitty Wells acknowledges some of the performers that came before her.
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There's Jimmy Martin and his Sunny Mountain Boys doing their thing to Red River Valley on the Country Classic Show on KRVM. I'm Jivin' Johnny with you. Here's another bluegrass tune for you. This one is from Eugene's own Lee Highway.

We heard the instrumental, Big Beaver. That's the name of a place in Oklahoma. And then Tommy Duncan featured vocalist on Right or Wrong. There's two from Bob Wills and his Texas Playboys on KRVM. We are going to do the Tennessee Polka now on the Country Classic Show. Here's Red Foley.

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4: 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Here's weather for Oak Ridge. Sunny today and tomorrow, mostly clear overnight. Today's high 85, tomorrow's high 89. Overnight low 57. On the Oregon coast, gradually becoming sunny today. The high will be 69. Mostly cloudy tonight with a low of 53. Partly sunny tomorrow with a high of 71. Weather for Eugene, Springfield and vicinity. Gradually clearing today. The high will be 79. Mostly cloudy tonight with a low of 52. Mostly sunny tomorrow with a high of 82. That's weather from 91.9 KRVM.

There's the tall, thin man from West Plains, Missouri. That is Porter Wagoner here on KRVM on the Country Classic Show. Here's Alton and Rabin, the Delmore Brothers.

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Well, there's the original recording of that great Don Gibson composition. That's Kitty Wells, 1958 hit, I Can't Stop Loving You. I'm driving Johnny Etheridge with you. This is the Country Classic Show on KRVM. 2 hours of hot licks and hip billy favorites every week at this time. 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

0: As one of the pioneers of country music, Kitty Wells recalls what touring was like back in the day.
1: We just had two-lane highways. We didn't have the super highways and rode in automobiles. And a lot of times, you know, you had the big bass fiddle right inside the car, and you had to ride with that around you. The girls nowadays, they got a lot of better ways to travel, like in the buses, and we've got super highways, and it makes it a lot nicer. But some of them, I don't believe, will have the stamina that some of us artists had when we first started out.

There's more from Kitty Wells coming up later this hour here on KRVM. On the Country Classic Show, let's hit the trail to cowboy country. Juniata is a Native American term that translates roughly to blue water. Here's the Sons of the Pioneers.

Riders in the Sky, featuring the idol of American youth, Ranger Doug, singing Welcome to the West and Homecoming Yodel on the Country Classic Show. It was a group called Lone Prairie on KRV.

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0: Gene Stewart and the trio doing the vocalizing there with Pee Wee King and his Golden West Cowboys here on the Country Classic Show. 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

0: And now here to tell you all about it is our special guest, Miss Kitty Wells.
1: Well, howdy, everybody. It sure is a pleasure to be visiting with you on Country Style USA. This is Kitty Wells along with all the Tennessee Mountain Boys. We've got Ray Crisp and Tommy Jackson over there on the twin fiddles, Harold Morrison on the steel guitar, and Joe Zinkin on the big bass fiddle, and Johnny Wright playing a little rhythm over there. We'd like to get started off with a little tune for you called What I Believe, Dear.

Folks, we've got a little tune here that Ray Crisp and Joe Zinkin's gonna join up and kind of help out on, called Three Ways to Love You.

thank you a whole lot, fellas, for kind of joining in and helping me out on that tune for all the folks called Three Ways to Love You. Now, what do you say? Let's do a little slower type number called Searching.

Thank you a lot, folks. We sure have had a lot of fun visiting with you here on Country Style USA. And until the next time, this is Kitty Wells, along with all Tennessee Mountain Boys, saying so long to you.

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This is the Country Classic Show on KRVM. Here's Buck Owens and his Buckaroos.

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0: Fortunes and Memories and Another Story. There's two from the Texas Troubadour. That's Ernest Tubb on KRVM. On the Country Classic Show, I'm Jivin' John putting the records on. Here's one from Spade Cooley featuring Tex Williams.
1: You can't break my heart. It's been broken before. Broken by someone just like you. Her eyes used to shine when they looked into mine, but dimmed when she found someone new.

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The gang's all here for a jamboree. 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

If you like a guitar played with swing in a Western style, it's quite the thing. Just set you down and take a deep breath, cause Johnny's gonna beat that thing to death. Now we got a boy who really rocks when he puts the pressure on that old squeeze box. Pedro happens to be his name. He's bound for glory and loads of fame. You gotta have fiddling on a Western show, so here come the boys with the fiddles and bows. There's Rex and Harry and Cactus too, and there just ain't much that they can't do.

On the old string bass, we got Deuce Spriggins. If you listen close, you're gonna hear him a-diggin', beating out hot licks by the score, so turn him loose and let's hear some more. Now, there just ain't nothing with more appeal than a cowboy band with electric steel. He'll slide that thing along the string till you get the feeling you just gotta sing. Now, put it all together in what you got. You got a Western band that's really hot. So come on, gang, let's tear it down. Show the ragtime boys how to paint the town.

There's Tex Williams and his Western Caravan here on the Country Classic Show, KRVM. Now here's a tune made famous by Spade Cooley featuring Tex Williams singing it. This version is by Willie Nelson, backed up by Sleep at the Wheel.

0: 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In addition, a ukulele workshop with George Kaumoku happens before the show at 5 p.m. Tickets for Masters of Hawaiian Music and the workshop at 4347000 or theshedd.org.
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3: 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Here's weather for Oak Ridge. Sunny today and tomorrow, mostly clear overnight. Today's high 85, tomorrow's high 89. Overnight low 57. On the Oregon coast, gradually becoming sunny today. The high will be 69. Mostly cloudy tonight with a low of 53. Partly sunny tomorrow with a high of 71. Weather for Eugene, Springfield and vicinity. Gradually clearing today. The high will be 79. Mostly cloudy tonight with a low of 52. Mostly sunny tomorrow with a high of 82. That's weather from 91.9 KRVM.

Kitty Wells, featured artist this week on the Country Classics Show. The queen of country music continued to enjoy hit records well into the mid-1960s. Heartbreak USA was from 1961. Here's one from 1964.

Muriel Deason of Nashville, Tennessee, was 92 years old when she passed away in 2012. In 1999, as Kitty Wells, she was given a Grammy Lifetime Achievement Award. She was inducted into the Country Music Hall of Fame in 1976.

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0: 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My name is Billy. We're starting out today with the first song recorded for the White Album. It was John's original version of Revolution, known now as Revolution 1. And there were three versions that ultimately emerged of the song. This one was deemed too slow to be the single, so it was kicked up later on into the Revolution we know. But here's Revolution 1 on the Beatles Hour on 91.9 KRVM.
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0: Let's start out this set with one from the rooftop performance. With Billy Preston on keyboards, here's Don't Let Me Down on the Beatles Hour on 91.9 KRVM.

Here's Jeff Beck and one of the better covers of a Beatles song, A Day in the Life, on the Beatles Hour on 91.9 KRVM.

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0: Let's swing over to some music from Paul. This one from Magical Mystery Tour. It made number one in 1968. It's called Hello Goodbye on the Beatles Hour on 91.9 KRVM.

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And good afternoon, and welcome to 91.9 KRVM and the Magical Mystery Tour. I'm TC, your host this week, bringing you 3 hours of early FM underground from the mid-60s to the very early 70s. Started things off from 1968 and the Chambers Brothers from their second album, A New Time, A New Day, trying to capitalize on that time has come today kind of sound that they had. But anyway, yeah, lots of stuff coming our way. One Side at 1, coming up at 1 o'clock, will be Side 1 from Moby Grape's first album. And, well, right now, we've got The Who from The Who Sells Out here on 91.9 KRVM and the Magical Mystery Tour.

0: KRVM is supported by the Shedd Institute on Friday and Sunday, October 16th and 18th in Eugene, and Saturday the 17th in Corvallis. 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
5: And coming your way at 1 o'clock in about 10 minutes will be side one from Moby Grape's first album. Right now, we've got... Who do I have set up? Oh, Grand Funk Railroad here on 91.9 KRVM.

mean to say that every day is just another rotten mess. And when it's gonna change, my friend, is anybody's guess. So I'm watching and I'm waiting, hoping for the best. Even think I'll go to praying every time I hear them saying that there's no way to delay that trouble coming every day. No way to delay that trouble coming every day.

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Further they assert that any show they'll interrupt could bring you news if it comes up. They say that if the place blows up, they will be the first to tell. Cause the boys they got downtown are working hard and doing swell. And if anybody gets the news before it hits the street, they say that no one blabs it faster, their coverage can't be beat. And if another woman driver gets machine gun from a seat, they'll send some joker with a brownie and you'll see it all complete. So I'm watching and I'm waiting, hoping for the best. Even think I go to praying every time I hear them saying that there's no way to delay that trouble coming every day. No way to delay that trouble.

noble people turning on the merchants and the shops who used to sell their brooms and mops and every other household item. Watch a mob just turn and bite them, and they say it served them right because a few of them were white. And it's the same across the nation, black and white discrimination. Yeah, and you can't understand me and all that other jazz they hand me in the papers and TV, and all that mass stupidity that seems to grow more every day. Each time you hear something with say, he wants to go and do you in, cause the color of your skin just don't appeal to him, no matter if it's black or white, because he's out for

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0: And we've been listening to One Side at One here on the Magical Mystery Tour. We just heard side one from Moby Grape's first album from 1967. I guess they were hoping everything was going to become a single, because I think the longest song here is 2 minutes and 46 seconds. And pretty quick album, 14 minutes for the whole thing. We heard Hey Grandma, Mr. Blues, Fall on You, 805, Come in the Morning, Omaha, and Naked If I Want To. Yeah, One Side at One. Listening to albums as they were meant to be listened to, one side at a time.
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3: 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And from Eugene, we have Norman Ryson, Bobby Stevens, and Ed Kashkin. 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
4: And coming up here at not 2 o'clock is two songs by two artists at 2. We're going to have two from Delaney and Bonnie and two from Led Zeppelin. That sounds like a good mashup to me. But before we get to that, it's right. It's time for the Zodiac Cosmic Sounds in Libra, the Flower Child, here on 91.9. KRVM.
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0: And we've been listening to two songs by two artists at two. We had two from Delaney and Bonnie. Started things off with a Soul Shake from their album To Bonnie from Delaney, 1970. And then from their album Motel Shot, we heard Lonesome and A Long Way From Home. And then two from Led Zeppelin. That's the Way from Led Zeppelin 3. And from Led Zeppelin 4, we heard Misty Mountain Hop here on the Magical Mystery Tour.
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0: Oh, and KRVM reminds you that your vote is your voice. 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And coming up, we've got the Birds and Grateful Dead, and, well, we'll just start there, here on 91.9 KRVM.

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2: 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From New Bern, North Carolina, Kathy Murphy. From Pleasant Hill, Oregon, Paul Kaplan. And from Eugene, we have Vern Arden and Jessica Carpenter. 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
4: 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And that's with Karina coming your way at 3 o'clock, 3 to 5, and at 5, Acoustic Junction with Ben Brown featuring the finest in traditional and contemporary acoustic music. And 7 o'clock, Dead Air with Downtown Deb playing Grateful Dead, Jerry Garcia Band, and their friends. And that's at 7 o'clock, and GTR Radio comes your way at 9. Guitar-driven rock, punk, electric blues, and so much more with Coffee Jack or Al Scott. And again, that comes your way at 9 o'clock. Ed Kay, he'll be in next week for the Magical Mystery Tour. And krvm.org is where you find the playlist to this show and all shows here at KRVM. Just go to the calendar, click on the show of your choice, and perhaps it'll be the Magical Mystery Tour. And up pops all the playlists. And if you didn't get a chance to hear all the show, or you want your friends to check out the show from this week, you can go up on the top and it says play here. And for 2 weeks after the show was aired, you can re-listen to it in its entirety. Isn't that cool? Okay. All right, I got to get out of here. Sounds Global's coming up. And we'll be back in 2 weeks, Ed K, next week. Thanks for tuning in. Thanks for listening. And most importantly, thanks for supporting True Community Public Radio, 91.9 KRVM. Taj Mahal finishing things off, and just a really nice song to finish things with from his live The Real Thing here on 91.9 KRVM.
5: We're going to have a good time tonight. You'll definitely have to put some shake in your shaker, a little quake in your quaker, a little rock in your sock. If you have been following this music for a while, you will note that this is one of the first major changes in the music, the addition of brass and percussion, and some new members.

0: 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Translator K211 BP Florence at 90.1.
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Good afternoon to you, my friends. You're tuned in to Sounds Global Now. My name is Karina, and we're going to take a two-hour journey around the world. We started off with Delhi to Dublin. A song called Lighta, but in my mind, it's like, may we all be light in this world. I'm broadcasting from the traditional territory known as Kalapuya Ilihi of the Kalapuya peoples, who once lived up and down the Willamette Valley before European-American colonization displaced them from their homelands. They were basically stolen from them, moved to reservations. They're still members mostly of the Confederated Tribes of Grand Ronde and Confederated Tribes of Siletz Indians, so still very active, present members of our community. Here is some music that I don't often receive music from South Korea. This is a band based in Seoul. They're called Inalchi, and they perform pansori, which is an old form of music that's rooted in shamanism. And their

style of this has a psychedelic twist to it. Pansori was and is a way to tell stories, like think of Odyssey or Beowulf or Gilgamesh, those kind of epic tales. The name of the album is a Pansori tale about a turtle who goes on a quest to cure the Dragon King by bringing him a sacrificial rabbit whose liver is great medicine. So this is Inalchi off their album Sugunga. And after that, we'll hear from Bombay Dub Orchestra and a 2026 release called View from Space here on Sounds Global on your listener-supported radio station, KRVM.

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0: You're listening to Sounds Global on 91.9 KRVM. That was off the album Tunisian Tale Remixed. Carmen Rizzo did the remixing, and it was performed by Miriam Ben-Amor and Carmen Rizzo. Before that, we heard Sohar and a song called The Merciful One. The playlist is on the website, krvm.org.
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5: 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I'm always happy to have you along on this journey. My name is Karina. We're going to hear now from Wally and Jerome Vandal. The first gentleman is a Haitian Montrealer. Second is Dutch Surinamese. And Suriname has just recently come on my radar as a country that I didn't really know much about before. So colonized by the Dutch and thus his ancestry. 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

0: That beautiful song was by Rodrigo y Gabriela. You may be used to a bit more raucous sound from them. That was a song that he wrote after the death of their beloved studio cat named Pelusa. Very sweet. Their album is called Our Home. You're tuned in to Sounds Global here on 91.9 KRVM.
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0: 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Here's another one from the new album from Rodrigo y Gabriela called Our Home. Then we'll hear from Race and finish off with Rei from Itearoa and features Olivia Foa'i here on Sounds Global, 91.9 KRVM. 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

Well, I hope you're not still sitting down after that. That was the Scottish band Skeddivor, and they can always get people up and dancing, which is true of many Scottish bands, I have to say. 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We're going to hear now from a band that's from the Highlands and the Isle of Skye collectively called Dive. And after that, we'll hear from Emily Smith and a song called Take You Home and a little Celtic set here. 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

0: On 91.9 KRVM, you're listening to Sounds Global. We just heard from Vishten there from the islands of Prince Edward Island and also Ile de la Madeleine up in the Maritimes of Canada. We're going to hear now from Kokoriko. 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If you'd like more details about the music, it's all there.
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3: 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The Haitian band La Cumusique came up to New Orleans back in 2019 and recorded an album, and they collaborated with a lot of New Orleans artists. This cut features Regine Cassagna, Wynn Butler, and the Preservation Hall Jazz Band. After that, we're going to hear from an ensemble who's based in both Cologne and Berlin, Germany, called Muito Cabala, off their album Everything is Broke, here on 91.9 KRVM.

0: 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In addition, a ukulele workshop with George Kaumoku happens before the show at 5 p.m. Tickets for Masters of Hawaiian Music and the workshop at 4347000 or theshedd.org.
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4: 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Stay tuned at 5 o'clock for Acoustic Junction coming your way. I will see you next week for another journey around the globe on Sounds Global.